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1: When I was 6 years old, I broke my leg

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I'll get a shrink and get some help. 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